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Now a noon beat, flip it, talk about it and hold. Watch me one step, two step, three step, four. 올라가 너와 나 지금 express

sing it. Everybody in the place, put those hands in the air. Yeah, kick it out one time. You know it's for real. 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